0: before I spend that 500 naira finish, God will come through. Before that 500 naira finish like this, either I will get an emergency job that will bring money that day, or somebody from the blues could just send me something. Last week Wednesday, I had, I think 200 naira was the only money I had cash in my hand. Then I had about 20K. This is me being very vulnerable. 20K for my account. Home and abroad, apart from probably emergency funds. But I just know, say, money where I need to spend, everything all joined together, behold, was 20K. And then my Mille reached out to me. Oh no, my Popsy first reached out to me for some things. I can't say, okay, I saw them. Mille can't reach out to me. Say, I was supposed to send that money to make her hair. I say, no, while I will do it. I'm not going to tell you now how much I make last week before now go find me come house. So that is how much. I know they talk waiting. I see what you do for. That's one out of the numerous miracles or numerous personal encounter where I don't get to Baba Godé. So hold on to Ram. Don't let the happening of this world make you abandon everything we God don't do for you. Don't let him. Hold on when it seems like prayers no they answered. Hold on. Because God can never let go his own. And you be his own. Isaiah 41:10, he said, fear not, for I am with you. I will uphold you with my mighty, with my righteous mighty hand. They always add them to my prayer points. Maybe like, see, everywhere they shake. I say, hey, remember, remember waiting, remember. Seven and eight could pass away, but in word no go anywhere. I don't mean to sound like a broken record. I just want to remind you. And I just want to tell you. Say that Baba Godé where you hold on to. Hold them very well. And to you, just to balance. The balance for better. To you, we be saying now juju they work for you. And you hold your juju. Hold them well. And the day we disappoint you, the one we know if you disappoint now God, you still hold them. He is always ready. 0201-277-0951, 0201-465-7180. You know the Nigerian reality, we say every day we dey hear news where they make us the fear. Cost of living, they go up. Everybody, they very anxious of their future and anxious of tomorrow. And many, they ask, God, where you dey? When you want help me? How you want to sup? How things they go? But this is not the time to let God go. It's not. This is not the time to even draw closer to Baba Godé. Sometimes, the storm no they come immediately. Sometimes, the calm, they come in the middle of the storm. But there will definitely be a calm. Do you understand? So whatever you are facing today, whether na financial pressure, whether na family problem, whether na health challenges, whether na the uncertainty of tomorrow, please don't let go. Hold on to God. The same God will bring you this far. He no go disappoint you. Do you understand? For inside Hebrews, they say, let God hold fast. I mean, let us hold fast the profession of our faith without wavering. For he is faithful. That's promise. When life is falling apart, don't let your faith fall apart too. Hold on to Baba Godé. And if you keep holding on to him, you will discover that. He no dey too long ago. You go even discover, say, all this why na him they hold you self. Do you understand? Hello, good morning.
1: Good morning, ma.
0: Good morning to you.
1: I shall night.
0: Thank God, oh, thank God.
1: Thank God for everything.
0: Yes, so.
1: I just jump on this topic. Just as I just wake up.
0: Okay.

0: where don't work, man.
1: Thank you so much, Uncle Elijah.
0: In fact, you see, this is your topic of this morning when you talk soon.
1: Mm.
0: You know, one thing on us, we human beings, we the always think, say, maybe the way we are feeling, would they feel like, say, God not this way, God this.
1: Mm.
0: There is no, because one thing I believe on, when I know, say, if you even they maybe they pass through challenge, they pass through trial.
1: Mm.
0: Surely, if you not pass through those trial, you know, for one thing I believe, say, you don't go no say God did, because surely you must pass through trial. That if you believe, say yes, that trial where they pass through for some time. Because for you to just say God day.
1: Yes.
0: That if you not pass through challenge, that you won't take no say God day. Because I'm not thinking with that. So surely we have to give certain time to say you will pass through challenge, you will believe say yes, there is God. But if you fit all on those time of your trial, in fact, when the thing will happen, you will be like that you serve it to a pastor.
1: So thank you.
0: Way for you to believe say yes. There is God. No matter any way they pass through, God will show up for you anytime when you get this thing. You go disappoint you.
1: Thank you.
0: Surely disappoint you. Thank you, man.
1: Thank you so very much. Yeah. When I mean hold on to God, let me by say I go church. Nah, it's more than that. Know these kids what they do now? Say wicked people in church raising up holy hands. It's all right. Hello, good morning.
2: Morning, Auntie Sayene.
1: Good morning to you.
2: How are you doing, ma'am?
1: I'm fine, Uche of God. How about you?
2: Fine, thank you. This is Uche from AIT Roads. Hold on to
1: God, hold on to
2: I'm
1: something.
2: Telling you.
1: Whatever you believe in, hold on to Ram.
2: Exactly, ma'am. Life will always test the foundation.
1: Yes, so
2: you are built on. That statement you made is correct.
1: Mm.
2: And the wind of life blow. And that is why you must hold on to something.
1: Mm-hmm.
2: See, anyone telling you that life will be smooth for you is deceiving you.
1: Yes.
2: See, as he said, storms don't last forever. Just hold on to something. Hold on to God.
1: Mm-hmm.
2: Weeping may endure forever. Weeping may endure for a night, but joy comes in the morning.
1: Yes.
2: According to Psalm 35.
1: Yes.
2: Just hold on. See, you can't be strong all the time.
1: Mm-hmm.
2: But hold on to something.
1: Mm-hmm.
2: And that something we are talking about is God.
1: Mm.
2: Hold on to God. Hold on to hope.
1: Mm-hmm.
2: See, it go better soon. It go better soon. Just hold on to God.
1: Hold on.
2: Hold on. That's just the thing.
1: Hold on where?
2: My thoughts and prayers, they are with Chief Obika Stephen Okezie and his family.
1: Thank you so much, Uche.
2: Sir, God is with you.
1: Amen.
2: Well done, Auntie Sayene.
1: Thank you so much, Uche of God. Amen. Thank you so much, Uche of God. Hello, good morning.
3: Auntie Sayene.
1: Yes, Daddy.
3: Happy New Week.
1: Same to you, Mr. Charles.
3: Are you doing?
1: By the grace of God, I am picking up. You don't see my voice all day.
3: You are
1: just
3: the light
1: small,
3: of
1: small.
3: The world. You are the light of the world.
1: And I'm trying my best to shine.
3: Light the dim, like this, how you want us to do?
1: You know, go dim. You know, go dim. You know, no. I'm out of it. I'm out of it.
3: Darling.
1: Yeah.
3: My shout out goes to Chief Sir Obika Stephen. Brother, we, all of us in Nigeria and the world over, we are with this trying time.
1: Mm-hmm.
3: Know that God never fails.
1: Yes. He's too faithful.
3: You are always smiling. Keep that smile. Don't let that fire dim.
1: Mm.
3: The devil wants you to dim the light, but you will never dim it. You continue to brighten it.
1: Amen.
3: Let the words of and the saying today strengthen you. Hold on to that thing you hold dear on.
1: Mm.
3: Because the Bible says what you believe in will work for you.
1: Mm.
3: It did not say you must hold on to him. No.
1: Mm-hmm.
3: Say what you believe in will work for
1: you. Yeah.
3: So that is my word for you this morning. Hold on to that thing you believe in.
1: Mm.
3: God never fails. That is what I know, and he has worked for me all this while.
1: Yes.
3: Chief Sir Obika Stephen, Charles Brown from Port Harcourt, I'm sending love and hugs to you. God bless you.
1: Thank you so much. Thank you. Thank you. Hello, good morning. Hello. Hello, good morning. Good morning to you. Let me increase your voice, please.
4: Good morning, I'm just saying.
1: Good morning to you, Mama. How you doing? Is who? Now who they talk? Okay, first time caller, take your shake, shake. Hope you are all right. Your voice really did down. Are you okay?
4: What I'm going through, the music that you played this morning, Nana
1: Jones
4: and
1: I'm
4: so, because I'm going through hell. I'm strong. My regards to, I consult to Mr. Obika Stephen.
1: Because
4: my wife, Lila, and Tiffany, you know, just hold on to God. It is really touching me.
1: Hold on to God, my mama.
4: I'm also improving what I did not do.
1: I really did struggle to hear you. I really did struggle to hear you. No. No.
5: Are you hearing me? Can you hear me?
1: Yes,
5: now?
1: Better now. Better now.
5: Okay. I said, really hold on to God. I really, your message is touching my way. I was even crying.
1: His
5: I
1: word.
5: Was sharing tears. Because what I did not do, my wife raised allegation on me. That sent me to prison. That I slept with my daughter. Hold
1: what?
5: On to God in prison.
1: What?
5: And I hold on to God. Yes, send me to prison.
1: How that old your daughter? How old your daughter be day that time?
5: 5 years. It was last year, November 24. A date I will never forget. And I hold on to, God in prison.
1: Oh my God.
5: I hold
1: I'm
5: on
1: so
5: to
1: sorry.
5: God in prison. And the Lord delivered me from that prison.
1: How long you been there in the prison?
5: Since last year, November. Yes, I spent almost 9 months. I was released on the 11th of June.
1: Released on bail or you were vindicated?
5: I was released. Discharged and acquitted for that I did not know anything about, and she ran away.
1: Oh my God, I'm so sorry. I'm so sorry.
5: The Lord delivered me.
1: Thank God.
5: I was holding on to God. Because what I'm passing through, I always listen to all this program every morning. Always listen. The innocent people are suffering in prison.
1: I know.
5: The innocent people are suffering.
1: I know.
5: Innocent people are suffering. My family posted money before they discharged me for what I did not know.
1: I get. But I get so many questions this morning, but I feel it's not the time to be asking so many questions. So I just want you to hold on to God. Hold on to that thing. Will it keep you on? Do you understand?
5: I was not even much. I can't see very well. Your number, I cram it off edge. 08021770951. I don't see very well. And my wife did this to me.
1: I'm so sorry. Okay?
5: God and bless you.
1: Amen. Bless you too. Bless you too. And I pray, may the Holy Spirit comfort you. Bless you too. Bless you too, okay? Don't worry. This too shall pass, okay? The fact say you don't survive means say you don't overcome. You are an overcomer. So relax, okay? Thank you.
5: In regards to Mr. Duke and Stephen, the Lord
1: hear you. Bless
5: him.
1: Amen. Thank you so much, sir.
5: Pray for the prisoner. Innocent are dying over there.
1: Thank you.
5: Innocent are dying over there.
1: Thank you. Thank you so much, sir.
5: Yes,
1: thank you. God bless you. Whew. Crazy things really did happen. I know, right? Hello, good morning.
6: Good morning.
1: Good morning to you, sir. Good morning. My chief, I'll call you back, I beg. Ma, pick this call. Hello, good morning. I didn't hear you, sir.
6: Akadiofo from Ibejuleki.
1: Akadiofo, talk to me, sir. How you, dear body, your family?
6: Fine. Your voice and don't get better now.
1: Yes, yes. I don't adjust. Yes, I don't snap off the mood where I've been there.
6: You see, people, they feel say as them there, as so other people there.
1: Yes.
6: Let me this last call now, I beg. My brother, this will happen to you now. It will happen to other people every day. My condition why I there now so certain things. I know the trans people. I just did when I make a tell this man, I beg. Okay. No, don't call that woman your wife again. See, person will accuse you wrongly about your daughter.
1: That's the highest too.
6: You still they call him wife.
1: That's
6: I don't
1: like
6: understand.
1: You killing that man.
6: You don't kill my lady, you know?
1: Yes.
6: You know, God, you understand.
1: I get so many questions. I get so many things to talk, but I know fit because at this point I need to respect his emotions.
6: God, if you see what they do and from when in there now.
1: Jesus Christ.
6: I beg my brother, get her. Come out your mind where she dead. You know, be your wife again.
1: No,
6: then my brother
1: together.
6: My brother from my brother mama.
1: No,
6: because my mom
1: Obika
6: is from
1: Steven. Yes, please.
6: Obika Steven, my brother, beg. Take heart. I hear when you talk last week, say your brother die again, second one again, and your papa, your mom still die alive. You see, make anybody no prayer at all. Make in child or in child, person where you born,
1: die
6: in front is very bad. It's very bad. I'm so sorry, my brother. God know the best, and God will keep you and keep your family.
1: Thank you so much. Thank you, Akadiofo. Thank you. You see why I talk, say, we they live in the world where so many things they happen. Things are going wrong everywhere. Whatsoever you are holding on to, hold on to it. But me, myself, and I hold on to God. See, me with God. He need to beg me before I leave him. And even if he beg me, I no fit. Obika Steven don't they try to call me since, so I won't call him back and maybe see whether I could fit take more messages. Good morning to you. Good morning to you, Dadim. How about you? Oh, dog, I'm okay. Agu.
7: I'm fine.
1: Agu.
7: I told you for my journey.
1: Yes.
7: I for me, baby. Lake. My place is his maternal home.
1: Okay.
7: I greet you.
1: In the answer.
7: Good morning, my fellow family members, whom I brought. God bless all of us.
1: Amen.
7: Yes. As you talk, when life happens to you. He said, sometimes when you go feel say you are strong, like I usually believe that I'm a strong man.
1: For where?
7: He said,
1: get the way go hit you like this.
7: That your strongness, you know, say, that God get power. Human beings, you know, get power.
1: Yes.
7: Sir. Do you know, people, I don't, when I lost my immediate that brother before this one, I don't feel this pain.
1: This one hits differently.
7: Oh, God.
1: I get
7: it. It hits differently. This guy, I'm be our first son. They give me this for Igbo language, they call him Jopara. They give me this Jopara vibe. This guy, if you wash him, can wash my own.
1: Can imagine.
7: I was bros, what's the meaning of this? That we can go and sit down.
1: It's selfless.
7: I don't know that guy told you. And this guy will go there. I'll come. You are the murderers. Not they form Big Brother. We don't play to the kingdom. And he said, start even make people ask, oh God, why you not take it off my parents? I apologize to my parents. I know they wish them evil. They want to know how.
1: You know, mind the exchange.
7: But finally, that's the way you believe in. Just ask my advice.
1: Hold on to Ram.
7: Hold it strongly. I'm a Christian. I believe in God. I believe in the power of God. Hold on to God. Now, do you worship how you do?
1: Hold on.
7: Hold on. Yes. When it will hit you.
1: Go hit you hard.
7: If you see anybody with a grief, leave the person with grief.
1: Yes, please. Take your time.
7: How they cry anyhow? Me, the heart. They call me stone heart for my family. Every night I go cry. I don't know when they bust out. I only let my children see me, they cry. They don't believe that daddy, they cry. Cry. I'm going to die this guy number.
1: It is fine.
7: You'll die this guy number, but I go pitch. You know the pitch. You know the return calls, unlike before.
1: Is well, my chief. Is well, my chief.
7: Responsibility is too much for me.
1: I get.
7: God bless all of you once again. Well done, the church. God bless you too. Azobia family, the best.
1: Thank you, sir.
7: Azobia, the best.
1: Thank you, sir. Thank you very much.
7: God bless all of us.
1: Amen. God bless you.
7: I'm happy I found myself in this family.
1: We love you too. We love you too. Thank you so much, sir.
7: Bye.
1: I'll go just read a few messages on top WhatsApp and then maybe I'll call it a day. Thank you so much, Mama, for this inspiration. God is unchangeable. And is the only one that can do and undo. We need to hold on to God no matter what we go through. Sorry, that message don't skip now. And then, good morning, sir, and happy new week. Say, in fact, you have said it all. He said, no matter what life throws at you, we need to hold on to God. He said, for Stephen Obika, I say, please hold on and hang on at this time. Light of the world, I am not giving up because Jesus is holding my hands. Automatic. All the way from Jack on there. Funny how when I thought of this topic on Friday, I no think of Obika Steven. I think it was Friday night. Now it come my head. Hold on to God. Hold on to something. Hold on to whatever you believe in. Good morning, Sayana, the last one. He said, God bless you and strengthen you for us. He says, thanks for this great topic. Hold on to God or whatever you believe in. He said, patience is the key to all. To it all. He said, may God always have mercy on us as we hold on to him. He says, sorry about Obika Steven Okezie, brother. Oluchi from Barracks. Thank you so very much for your message. Light of the world, good morning. Oh, it's a nice topic this morning. He said, the scripture says, some believe in chariots, some believe in charms, but them that do know their God shall do exploits. I love it. He said, hold on to something. He said, whatever you believe in, where they work for you. He said, my name now, Kafo Obina, all the way from Sabongida, Ora. And then, good morning, sir. And he said, good to hear your voice. Thanks for being a source of blessing to me every morning through this Wazobia FM. From Jennifer Osebase, all the way from Ijegun, White Sand. I've been there with one of the Osebases yesterday. Now, family friend to me and my. Obika, no. I know, right? Thank you so much, Jojo. And saying a good morning. You know, it's a living testimony that God is too faithful to me. Even when everything failed, he stood by me when my husband that promised me forever walked out of my life. He never left me. That's who he is. Chichi from Ogun State. And then, more messages, plenty, but my time don't go. Oh, I'm so pained. I need to go this break, and then when I come back, we'll go enter other parts of the show. So sorry, Sanofi, read your messages. so sorry. Hmm? Or they come back.
8: Don't touch that

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1: Nah, give me update, I beg.
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0: 18 minutes past the hour of 5 o'clock this beautiful Monday morning. Lagos to Tutuama. Ekaro inakwana burida bokita gutomo ganibama machi mamurioke naigbia mesiere ubaku senemi bonjono bonos dias calamari. Are you doing? Time don't reach for me to let you know how today weather go be. So in case you dey plan one or two, you can fit to know how you're planning one or two. But allow me to tell you that tomorrow and next tomorrow I have enjoyment. One of my goons, you go put in wedding on traditional marriage on Thursday, on Tuesday. You put to white wedding on Wednesday. Very stingy boy. That make a very, very stingy boy. You know what to make so when people day office. Thank God they say my work now by 9 o'clock. I don't close. There's nothing you can do. In wedding, I must off gen. I tell her yesterday night when we go for Kenny Black show. I say on Tuesday and Wednesday, I must do you. Something. You say, I know if you do anything, I say, okay, no, Alana. Single people. No wonder we just two people at the wedding went ahead. By 6 o'clock, weatherman who say, waiting. He said the weather good day 25 degrees Celsius as a good day cloudy. Then when 7 o'clock, just open the door, say, call, who did here open for me? See, I'm with a cloud, and I didn't enter inside the classroom. He sit down for front seat. And then when 8 o'clock, I finally enter. He can't still walk out with a cloud again. I don't know what's in the sub today. The weather go come day 26 degrees. The weather just changed for inside the house. Only when they relax, say, okay, don't worry, it's just a cloudy day. All of a sudden, 9 o'clock will show up with rain and the weather go come day 26 degrees. Just when it is raining like that, the weather day 26 degrees. Okay, it's just raining, not day hot. All of a sudden, 10 o'clock will show up as 27 degrees. Only when we say, okay, oh, 10 o'clock don't show, before you know, from the other side, the rain just fall on waka. No, as you proud of yourself, it reached my ask you 10 o'clock. 11 o'clock, when you come, they listen to Market Ross. Don't forget, say by 9, when that 9 you go enter, now they carry my kaya come off inside the studio. And of course, that's what I go do. Tomorrow, next tomorrow, and the one after that one, and the one after that one. 9 o'clock, like this. Which you come, I'm left. And then by 12 o'clock, when Ogama Nam office go start, holy shit, by herself, gonna feel say, okay, today is gonna be a good day because we do know what we do. Yes, it's gonna be a good day, but the weather is gonna be 28 degrees Celsius and it's going to be cloudy. And don't rejoice too much because by 1 o'clock, it will come be like, say, small sun won't shine, but cloud being very stingy this period. He goes, say, come on, get inside, is it your time? Wait for dry season, then you can show yourself. But for now, now we dey rule the world. You get it? Cloud go see they show itself by 2 o'clock, 3 o'clock, 4 o'clock, 5 o'clock, 6 o'clock, 7 o'clock, 8 o'clock, 9 o'clock, 10 o'clock. Then by 11 o'clock, thunder go come fire your enemies. That's not how today weather go be. So the air, they very fair. No be wicked people, they control them. So feel free to do what you breathe in and breathe out. Also, what today they celebrate for inside of the world today? Now, National Scotch Day. Scotch. Have you drink scotch before? You have not drink scotch. Is scotch a Scottish drink? I'm just asking for a friend. Okay, so they say rich history and a touch of smokiness. They say sipping on the amber spirit. Waiting can turn an ordinary evening into something special. Please, me, I go add my own. Drink responsibly. And also today in a National Chicken Finger Day. Don't know chicken and finger. Okay, let me explain for you. You know that chicken wings, that side, you know they do like asco. The middle side. Not be this upside where they want to like say brave like chicken lap. Not be that side. That middle side where they between that one and that ending part. Now then they call chicken finger. According to the post photo I see for here, I did not study animal anatomy. Also, today will be Monday, the number 27 today. Now, sleepy head today. I identify as a sleepy head. I sleep for a living. See, allow me like this. Only me go down on top bed for 6 years. But it's not possible. I must chop. So who know they work? They say, may they not give them food. No food for lazy man. No be for picking mama. They serve food. Because whether I like it or not, no matter how lazy rich, if you rich in mama place, you must chop belly food. Also today, National Love is Kind Day. Love is patient, caring. Love is kind. Love is when it's genuine. Love, I've had my... What in love? Oh, love now. Where they say, what is love? What is love? They say, Bible, go check on. People think everything is inside that book. Everything in this life is there. Love does not envy. Love is not jealous. Love is not wicked. Love they give. Love they care. Love, love is love. To what are I go bad break for here. When I come back, now me and my love listener, we go to rule the world. In fact, make I tell you, say, I don't go by Hilux, police siren with two more pole. We go to move together. Listen to this. And they come back.
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0: Every generation is remembered by the voices that refuse to be silent.
1: Research has shown that what is
0: the ones who dared to stand, to question, to challenge. Because history has never belonged to those who simply agreed. It belongs to those who said, I beg to differ. Welcome to the stage where ideas clash, where logic becomes power, and where every argument has the potential to shape tomorrow. This is more than a debate. It's courage in conversation. It's intellect in motion. It is the birthplace of tomorrow's leaders. August 10 at 3 p.m., Lagos, Abuja, and Port Harcourt will come alive for the national finals of the I Beg to Differ Secondary Schools Debate Tournament. The War of Words begins at 3 p.m. on August 10. One podium, countless perspective, one opportunity to be heard. The question is not whether your voice matters. The question is, will the world remember what you had to say? I Beg to Differ, the Tournament of Champions.
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Yeah, so check your time now at 33 minutes. Nando Waka come up from the hour of 5 o'clock this beautiful Monday morning. And of course, I don't go buy new Hilux. Why I wanted a ride with my Odogus and my Chalugus? Because of the insecurity in the country, we cannot leave our safety to fate. Do you understand? Yes. I see one post where they say, Nigerians, whenever they won't come out, they go say, I cover myself with the blood of Jesus. Yes. I write for the comment section. I say, that blood of Jesus now, our life insurance. Do you understand? Yes, we have our life insurance. But based on saying, we'll be VIPs, my Chalu goes this morning. Now, why I went to use my hard-earned money to buy this police escort van? With two more pole, one for driver, one for the other side, for the what's it called, a passenger seat. You get so now we not gonna just walk like that. Police Hilux, one go there front, one go there back. So this is the formation: police Hilux, one keke marwa for the back, one korokpe, one damfo, 3 coaster bus. Now so we they use because we plenty well, and then another police Hilux for the back. So, with the permit me to introduce to you our police Hilux. You dey hear him? You dey hear him? You see our movie? If you hear this, now me and my Chalugos, now we dey go so. You dey hear him? Because I cannot leave you people to chances. No. Before they will come carry us, because they ask for 16 billion. Where we won't carry them from? Or 15 trillion. Because we plenty. Nobody go answer us. So before they answer us, they don't break. The WhatsApp number for you to drop your messages now 090-8743-0755. Yes, 090-8743-0755. And of course, I see your message this morning. Mama, I make idea for satellite to bus stop. Satellite town bus stop. Now we did so we don't carry out. Please make sure you drop your bus stop. I beg you. Make a no pass you. And also carry my bestie. He said, say na bestie mo. Just about Pauline. He did for Jodubega bus stop. Now we carry on so. Achalugo and Makatabansi all the way from AJ City. See, I'm ready. Let's go. You the year and a VIP we carry. And of course, I also see you this morning at Chalugo, Madam Tina, all the way from Ijesha Surulere. You know, say na Chalugo, now you be too. And of course, I see you too. It's a letter of the world. Good morning. Thank you for your teaching this morning. At that dollar, that's na Chalugo, at that dollar, all the way from Festa Town. Hey, I use my hard-earned money buy police Hilux. You the year I'm the VIP with the carry. And of course, I also see you this morning. Mommy Chinaza, all the way from Badagry. Good morning to you. Achalugo Udwak from Ago. Good morning. And of course, Achalugo Mrs. Asagwara. Bring it on. You the year ram. That's how we dey move. As in security, no one make we drink water drop cup. That's how we go to run am. And of course, I also see you this morning, Achalugo Mommy Chika, this morning, all the way from St. Savior bus stop. He said, I beg, keep extra space for Buto, my load plenty. Come on. You know, here the convoy where we they carry, we don't move small, we move big. I dey lawansing bus stop like this, so my name na Happiness. I don't see you, yeah, enter, move, they go. And of course, I also see you too, Mommy Chidima, all the way from Abulegba. Enter me with you go. They say, if you leave me behind again, we go get a problem. And they fear you. No, because of people like Unana, they carry
It's a year round. I don't do small, I do big. Raffle bag guy is in the Jakonde bus stop. Rengo beat you for there. And of course, Grace from Ojodube guy is saying, good morning, saying light of the world. He said, congratulations to Ross. He said, Philam. Congratulations to us on our new whip. We don't buy Hilux. And then I also see you this morning, Olivia, all the way from Ikotu. Good morning to you too. Hey, we are moving big. He says, see me dancing. Oh my God. That's not all. What we're going to do today, till Wednesday again. But tomorrow, now me and my Odogus, now we're going to cruise together. As Okpolodo, they use my eye, they look me. Okpolodo, I'm going to use my distance, they carry you, my Hilux.

Okay, we don't hit the road now. Now, you know, so we always start from Ojodube, girl. From Ojodube, girl, carry go reach Obalender. It go take you 30 minutes for you to reach there. And then we can say, okay, buy me one my 12. Buy me one my 12. Moti one my 12. Once I'm making so for it go take you 33 minutes. Okay. Moti one ketun cut. Tobani ketun cut. From ketu carry go reach Obalender, go take you 27 minutes. You go to do a wow. You go to do a wow. From Ikorodu, they say make I tells D that it's gonna take you 1 hour 26 minutes for you to reach where you dey go, which is Obalende. And then from there, see also for Yanokpaja, oh, with a fly, no be small for Yanokpaja. They say it go take you 59 minutes for you to reach Obalende. And then from that Yanokpaja, I said it's okay. Let me not do pass myself. Egg better and call by me work better. From egg better carry go reach Obalende. Opolo say make I tell you and I quote. In quote. He's gonna take D 56 minutes for you to reach Obalende. And then from Ikeja carry go reach Obalende. Opolo say make I tell you 33 minutes. Now go carry you. And then you can't move from there. So okay, who should you call from? Where should you go reach Obalende? Opolo was a quick sofugi pe ego take you 32 minutes. And then Opolo can say, okay, where else? He said, Bagada and call. Make I just check Bagada sharp sharp before they run go that bad agree side because today I need to meet up with my ex. You know the year when they say, I will never go back to my ex boyfriend. Even me by myself, I say, I will never go back to my ex boyfriend. But if your ex gets money, chop him. Chop and clean mouth. It gonna take you 21 minutes for you to reach Obalende from Bagada. Then from Badagry, oh, before we reach my ex bus stop, it gonna take you 1 hour 57 minutes for you to reach where? For you to reach Obalende too. No, it gonna take you 2 hours 8 minutes. Sorry, Jerry. And then from Okoko Michael, aka the humble abode of my ex, it gonna take you 52 minutes for you to reach there. Who is your ex? Is not your business. It's my ex. I decided to keep it to myself. Then from my two like this, and I will deal from my two carry go reach Obalende. Opolo was a working so foggy, it go take you 20 to 21 minutes for you to reach there. And then you can say, okay, buy me work, back. Based on say, I went to see my ex. All of you that love your ex, sorry, your ex has move on to. It go take you 1 hour 18 minutes to 1 hour 30 minutes for you to reach there. And they cost okay, Bogije. Based on say my former landlord for Bogije, leave water enter my house. After I don't tell me, say after 12 o'clock, don't come back. I mean, they come back around 1:30. What did they find for site? 1:30. What are you looking for? It gonna take you 1 hour 2 minutes from Bogije carry go reach Obalende. From Awoyaya go reach Obalende. Once a quick suffuki pay might take you 50 to 56 minutes. And then from Songo Tedo that side will be after the fish. People wait there for Songo Tedo see they toss they stay for island. Sorry, yo. It gonna take you 46 minutes to 58 minutes for you to reach where you they go, where be Obalende. That's the main island. You get to the point now. Okay. And then you come move from there. We say, okay, buy me Waja. From Asia reach where they go, how many minutes is it gonna take me? They say, okay, if you're on that Jubilee Bridge, it will take you 28 to 29 minutes for you to reach that your destination will be Obalende. If you don't hit the road, let me know what's up, what is on the road. Do you understand? Meanwhile, congratulations to us. We don't buy police hilux. Based on insecurity where they happen for Nigeria, we don't want to take chances anymore. I buy two, one for front, one for back. One black, one white. Black and white. That's what we call them. 0201-277-0951. 0201-465-7180. I can fit you to rush one call before I go break. The WhatsApp number now 0908743-0755. Mr. Fossa from Italy, good morning to you too. We don't buy new whip. We don't buy new whip. We don't buy new whip. Make I run and make it. Me when I hear. Here and here and here and.